down at a local beer joint with a few of the guys. 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And boy, let me tell you, she was the prettiest thing I'd ever seen in a pair of boots. 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Gave me a look like, let's get out of here.

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1: Clear tonight and a low of 7 degrees. Tomorrow it'll be sunny and 28. On Monday and Tuesday it'll be sunny with highs of 29. Current weather conditions can be found anytime on your Strathmore Now app. I'm Judy Peters.
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1: Clear tonight and a low of 7 degrees. Tomorrow it'll be sunny and 28. On Monday and Tuesday it'll be sunny with highs of 29. Current weather conditions can be found anytime on your Strathmore Now app. I'm Judy Peters.
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0: It's Brandon Zebiak here with Strathmore Now, and there is a ton going on this week throughout Strathmore. Specifically, there's the Terry Fox Run. 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
1: Clear tonight and a low of 7 degrees. Tomorrow it'll be sunny and 28. On Monday and Tuesday it'll be sunny with highs of 29. Current weather conditions can be found anytime on your Strathmore Now app. I'm Judy Peters.
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1: Clear tonight and a low of 7 degrees. Tomorrow it'll be sunny and 28. On Monday and Tuesday it'll be sunny with highs of 29. Current weather conditions can be found anytime on your Strathmore Now app. I'm Judy Peters.
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1: Clear tonight and a low of 7 degrees. Tomorrow it'll be sunny and 28. On Monday and Tuesday it'll be sunny with highs of 29. Current weather conditions can be found anytime on your Strathmore Now app. I'm Judy Peters.
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1: 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What's going on?
0: 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I'm here for Classroom of the Month.
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0: It's Brandon Zebiak here with Strathmore Now, and there is a ton going on this week throughout Strathmore. Specifically, there's the Terry Fox Run. 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
1: Sunny today with a high of 27. Clear tonight and a low of 9 degrees. Tomorrow it'll be sunny with a high of 30. On Tuesday, sunshine, 28 degrees. Wednesday it'll be sunny and 26. Current weather conditions and the 7-day forecast can be found anytime on your Strathmore Now app. I'm Judy Peters.
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0: 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Specifically, there's the Terry Fox Run. 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
1: Sunny today with a high of 27. Clear tonight and a low of 9 degrees. Tomorrow it'll be sunny with a high of 30. On Tuesday, sunshine, 28 degrees. Wednesday it'll be sunny and 26. Current weather conditions and the 7-day forecast can be found anytime on your Strathmore Now app. I'm Judy Peters.
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Now he's a buckskin, 15 hands, five-time team road champion. She never liked him, she don't need him. Hell, she don't even know how to feed him. 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

0: That would hit number one here at American Country Countdown in March of 2018. Our guest this weekend, Luke Bryan, at his Most People Are Good. It's Ryan, and Luke, we're going to talk about your new album, Signs, because it just came out. It is awesome. We've got an ACC world premiere off that album here later this hour, but I want to talk about family here first, because I know how important it is to you. When you were in town last year, we were backstage hanging out, and you pulled out your phone, and you pulled up a live feed of your son, Bo Bryan, playing quarterback. Game was going on right that moment. He was coming in as a backup. Well, flash forward to now, he is the starting quarterback at his school, Battleground Academy in Franklin, Tennessee, and he's tearing it up. How proud of a dad are you right now?
1: I think the game that was on ESPN, I think I've rewatched it 12 times. Like, I've dissected every form of the game, and so it's fun times. I mean, this fall, I knew it was going to be this way, and like, I knew I was going to be excited, but I didn't predict that I'd be this fired up and be enjoying it and just watching his. You know, nothing is more precious in life than watching your kids have a great time and watching your kids work hard and watching it pay off. And we've certainly been doing that. So, yeah, man, I have to try to remember from Saturday to Friday to remember them because I'm so focused on the games on Friday. It's like I don't even know what I did last week. It's pretty amazing.
0: Yeah, I saw he's getting college offers now, too. That's exciting, man.
1: Yeah, really. He got an offer last night. He called me. And, you know, so every time he calls me and he's like, Dad, I got this offer. And then he goes and kind of throws it up on his Instagram. It's a big deal. I mean, to have a kid that's going to be able to play football at the next level is pretty sweet.
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0: Lainey Wilson in ACC Extra on American Country Countdown. That is Somewhere Over Laredo. And Ryan and Lainey has announced she is back to host the CMA Awards for the third straight year. She made that announcement while appearing on ESPN's College Game Day. So what is she most looking forward to about the gig?
1: 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It has just been a huge few years for country music. So it's going to be a party. So hopefully everybody tunes in.
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0: How about that? An ACC world premiere from Luke Bryan and Luke Combs. It's Finders Keepers on American Country Countdown. It's Ryan Fox. And that's just one of the new tracks on Luke's new album, Signs, now out this weekend. And as Luke told Talk Shop Live, he is very happy this one found him.
1: This particular song was the first time ever in the history of me recording I did something in this manner. So you book your recording session, and typically you record about two songs per 3-hour session. Well, we finished at one. My manager is sitting there and she goes, "Hey, I resent you a song last night. Did you listen to it?" And I said, "No, I got busy." Well, she goes, "Let's listen to it real quick." We got in the car, me and my producers, going to lunch. We start jamming it in the car. And then I'm like, "Oh my God, we need to record this." We listen to it probably 10 times over the lunch break, get back. And the next session, we recorded it. You know, I didn't want to wake up the next day. What have I done? I burnt one that I wrote, in the session. The song's called Finders Keepers. It never lost its shine, and I did the vocals. And then I sent them to Luke Combs. I was like, "Hey, man, you know, never done this, but love to have you." And he hit me right back. "I'm on it." I'm like, "Yes." It was great that it went that way, and I'm really honored to have Luke be a part of this with me. And, you know, obviously the sharing the Luke name. I mean, I had the Luke name all to myself for a few years, and now that I got to share it with him. But we're excited to be on this thing together, and I really think it's one of the highlights of the album.
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3: It's Brandon Zebiak here with Strathmore Now, and there is a ton going on this week throughout Strathmore. 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
1: Sunny today with a high of 27. Clear tonight and a low of 9 degrees. Tomorrow it'll be sunny with a high of 30. On Tuesday, sunshine, 28 degrees. Wednesday it'll be sunny and 26. Current weather conditions and the 7-day forecast can be found anytime on your Strathmore Now app. I'm Judy Peters.
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4: 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American Country Countdown. I'm Ryan Fox, your designated counter of the hits. And things have changed quite a bit over the past few years and how artists approach their careers, both in how they put out new music and how they approach the whole social media aspect of things. And our guest this weekend, Luke Bryan, says that last one has taken some getting used to. Hang on, we're talking to Luke all about it here in the next 15 minutes. But first, moving up three notches this weekend is a guy opening for Kenny Chesney on his brand new Vibe Room tour in 2027. Graylin James, Water to Wedding, ACC.
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American Country Countdown. And Ryan getting to hang with Luke Bryan this weekend.

0: Luke, that one's still set to come here on the show. We were talking a few minutes ago, though, about social media and how there's these false allegations out there that you used AI to write one of your new songs. But I feel like you're not the only artist this is happening to right now. It feels like people are ganging up on certain country stars.
1: I mean, you know, you got a girl like Stella Lefty that people have created a whole narrative just because she grew up in a wealthy family and the girl's out there crushing it. Just, I mean, people are always going to, it's just the way of the world. And 10 years from now, it'll be even worse than it is now. And you just pray that Jesus chills everybody out.
0: Yeah, you just go do your own thing. Look, and I love Stella Lefty. She was on the show here a few weeks back. She's fabulous.
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0: Remember that one? Hit number one here on ACC back in May of 2009. She's country. Jason Aldean on American Country Countdown. It's Ryan. And when you see Jason play live, there's one thing he says he won't do ever on stage. What is it? Well, this is what he recently told a crowd in Minneapolis.
1: There's a thing at the end of a show a lot of times called an encore where you guys think the show's over. Artist goes backstage. You guys sit out here and clap for like 5 minutes trying to get them to come back out and play a couple more songs. It's called an encore, and I think it's stupid, all right? I feel like if I'm back there and you guys are out here, we're just wasting time. So the way I like to do it, I just want to play you guys everything we got, and when the show's over, it's just over, all right?
2: 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Specifically, there's the Terry Fox Run. Sacred Heart Academy and Crowther Memorial Junior High School both have their Terry Fox Run scheduled for later this week. 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
1: Sunny today with a high of 27. Clear tonight and a low of 9 degrees. Tomorrow it'll be sunny with a high of 30. On Tuesday, sunshine, 28 degrees. Wednesday it'll be sunny and 26. Current weather conditions and the 7-day forecast can be found anytime on your Strathmore Now app. I'm Judy Peters.
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4: The biggest hits and the biggest stars play here every weekend. This is American Country Countdown. I'm Ryan Fox, your host from the ACC O'Reilly Auto Parts Studio. And recently, Jason Aldean and Luke Bryan found themselves inside the White House in Washington, D.C. What was that experience like? We're going to ask Luke Bryan about it here in the next 15 minutes. But first, CMA host Lainey Wilson and John Mayer moving up three notches this weekend with Bone Keys Wallet.

0: That one landed at number one here on American Country Countdown in May of 2012. Jason Aldean, it's Flyover States on ACC. Ryan Fox hanging here with Luke Bryan, our special guest this weekend on the show. And recently, last month, as a matter of fact, Luke, you and Jason took your Double Down tour to Washington, D.C. You and Jason Aldean did a fake White House press briefing. If they gave you the job, would you be a good press secretary?
1: Man, I wouldn't think I need to be doing press secretary. I think, you know, I'd probably have like a slingshot behind the podium and just like paintballs in it when somebody just start paintballing people in the press secretary room. But, you know, we were in D.C., doing our show. I had never really been to the White House in that capacity. Man, when you walk in there and you see the historic paintings and you see the rooms where decisions that have altered our whole existence, you know, when somebody goes, hey, you know, JFK sat there, or like this, you know, Ronald Reagan walked through this door and told something to Russia. I mean, I was really just a kid geeking out about the whole moment. And then when we saw the press secretary room, I mean, you know, Jason and I obviously had some fun with that. And then, you know, when you're in D.C. and you're walking in these government buildings and you see people working, you know, I mean, everybody obviously picks their sides of politics. But when you see people, the amount of work that they're doing late hours in the night, you know, pretty inspiring watching people work hard.
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0: Moving up two spots to land in the top 10. Our guest this weekend, Luke Bryan. It's Country and She Knows It. American Country Countdown. It's Ryan Fox with all the hits and the stars. Luke, you got a brand new album. It just came out here on Friday. It is called Signs. You guys got to pick this thing up. It's so good. We were just talking about how you visited Washington, D.C. recently. And you've really met some heavy hitters there, haven't you?
1: Brooke Rollins, the Secretary of Agriculture, she and I have gotten to know each other. And it's really fun to be able to sit down with someone like her and talk agricultural related policies and stuff that she's working on. And when the Secretary of Ag looks at you and goes, Luke, do you have any ideas that I'm missing? You're like, so it's really been really fun.
0: Yeah, it's got to be surreal to find yourself in that situation, right? I mean, you did grow up in a farming family and you're probably like, well, I mean, I do host a farm tour.
1: Well, and so me and, you know, you can cross pollinate stuff like that. And I think Brooke and even I've had a lot of governors come out to farm tours through the years. And so it's been a real fun marriage when they want to hear my opinion on ag related and even outdoors with fishing and hunting and conservation stuff.
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1: Sunny today with a high of 27. Clear tonight and a low of 9 degrees. Tomorrow it'll be sunny with a high of 30. On Tuesday, sunshine, 28 degrees. Wednesday it'll be sunny and 26. Current weather conditions and the 7-day forecast can be found anytime on your Strathmore Now app. I'm Judy Peters.
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5: Coast to coast and around the world, this is American Country Countdown. It's Ryan Fox, and I feel like Countdown's flying by this weekend. Thank you so much for grabbing a handle and hanging on with us from the ACC O'Reilly Auto Parts Studio. Country superstar and our good friend Luke Bryan is back with us this hour, talking about his annual beach party, Crash My Playa. All the latest details with Luke here in the next 15 minutes. Plus, we'll take a closer look at the nominations for this year's 60th annual CMA Awards. All on the way this hour. But first, a CMA New Artist nominee from 2024, Bailey Zimmerman, Chevy Silverado, American Country Countdown.

0: That one hit number one here in American Country Countdown back in July of 2013. It's our guest this weekend, Luke Bryan. It's Crash My Party, American Country Countdown, Ryan Fox. Luke, it happens every year, and every year I keep telling myself I'm going to go. Crash My Playa, your big beach party in Mexico. It returns in January. And I just thought right now we'd give you the floor. 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
1: 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So the weeks that we pick typically is the worst weather in the United States and Canada. So you pretty much guarantee you're going to be leaving snowpocalypse.
0: Dustin Lynch is going to be back this year. I know he's been there every year. He did a toga party one year. Can you tell us if anything like that is in the works?
1: I leave that up to Dustin. You know, that's Dustin's thing, and he always has shenanigans, and you never know.
0: All right. Sounds like fun. Sign me up.
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0: and reigning Entertainer of the Year and the host of this year's show, Lady Wilson. 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

0: Stella Lefty, number 3 on American Country Countdown. That is Boston. It's Ryan Fox. 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And speaking of Taylor, she is in the hunt for the number one song in the land. Is she going to make it? 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
0: Welcome back to American Country Countdown. It's Ryan, and it's been 3 straight weeks that Luke Combs has been in the top spot here in ACC with his latest smash, Be By You. But this week, he'll have to settle for runner-up. Who's our new number one? 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
1: Sunny today with a high of 27. Clear tonight and a low of 9 degrees. Tomorrow it'll be sunny with a high of 30. On Tuesday, sunshine, 28 degrees. Wednesday it'll be sunny and 26. Current weather conditions and the 7-day forecast can be found anytime on your Strathmore Now app. I'm Judy Peters.
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You'd always think that spring is the busiest time to see wildlife around our community, but man, I'd say right now, it is so busy for those critters. 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

0: Specifically, there's the Terry Fox Run. 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
1: Sunny today with a high of 27. Clear tonight and a low of 9 degrees. Tomorrow it'll be sunny with a high of 30. On Tuesday, sunshine, 28 degrees. Wednesday it'll be sunny and 26. Current weather conditions and the 7-day forecast can be found anytime on your Strathmore Now app. I'm Judy Peters.
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0: the Sci Valley and whatever it takes. Hey, good afternoon. My name's Eric Ruddle. I'm curious if you think this would work around our community. So this is getting quite big in some bigger cities around Canada and, of course, down in the States, where restaurants are actually banning phones at the table. They're treating them almost like cigarettes, right? If you want to use it, you have to go to the phone area, have to get up from your table and go over there to make a phone call, to text, to scroll, anything like that. I'm on both sides of this one because, one, that would be great. Nothing is worse than, especially if you're like maybe catching up with an old friend, you're having coffee or a lunch, and they're just having their phone on the table. They're kind of scrolling, replying to text messages in the middle of a conversation. But on the other side, hey, you're paying to be there. If you want to use your phone, use your phone. So I see both sides, but I could also see this becoming a huge thing, especially at some of the more trendy restaurants in the area over the next couple of years.
1: 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Specifically, there's the Terry Fox Run. Sacred Heart Academy and Crowther Memorial Junior High School both have their Terry Fox Runs scheduled for later this week. 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
1: Sunny today with a high of 27. Clear tonight and a low of 9 degrees. Tomorrow it'll be sunny with a high of 30. On Tuesday, sunshine, 28 degrees. Wednesday it'll be sunny and 26. Current weather conditions and the 7-day forecast can be found anytime on your Strathmore Now app. I'm Judy Peters.
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Okay, this one made me laugh this week. If you enjoy eating dinner at 4 p.m. and then again at 9 p.m., may I suggest signing your kids up for youth sports? 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Here's Randy Houser.

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0: she was like, we need to buy a patio goose. And I had never heard of this. And she explained what it was. And now I am seeing them all over. And it's exactly, I guess, what it sounds like. It is like a goose statue that you buy. You put it on your front step. But then you buy tiny little clothes for this little goose statue, and you dress them up for different occasions and different weather. If it's snowing, you put a toque on the goose. The thing I'm seeing, though, is also that these geese are not the cheapest thing. Some of them, around $200, just starting to get the statue. How do I know that? Maybe because now I'm shopping for a goose. But now that you've heard about it, I guarantee, on your next dog walk, just pay attention to people's front steps. You are definitely going to see them all over now.
1: 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Specifically, there's the Terry Fox Run. 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
1: Clear tonight and a low of 9 degrees. Tomorrow it'll be sunny with a high of 30. On Tuesday, sunshine, 28 degrees. Wednesday it'll be sunny and 26. Current weather conditions and the 7-day forecast can be found anytime on your Strathmore Now app. I'm Judy Peters.
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So over the last couple of years, it's been a hard go for Toys R Us, not only here in Canada, but in the States as well. Well, apparently they are having a resurgence. They are going to open up a ton of new stores, and it's not because of kids. 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Maybe one will open up here.

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They have vanilla Coke once again. Oh. And the thing with vanilla Coke is it comes and goes. 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Right now it's Brandon King, and we got beer.

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0: Dal Smith and Fixer Upper. Hey, good afternoon. My name's Eric Ruddle. You know, sports are back in play when you hear that knock at the door. Oh, yeah, I had some kids swinging by yesterday looking for my summer bottles. And good on those teams already grinding out the fundraising. But what I found last year was some of these teams, they are working on the next level of bottle drives. You contact some of the restaurants around our community and you ask them, hey, even just for a week, can we have your bottles? And you will make a pretty sweet penny from that. The thing is, this has gone quite popular over the last couple of years, so you have to be pretty quick on it. Or even better, you know someone who works at these restaurants so they can start putting aside things for you. But you know, all those fundraisers are going to pop up guaranteed. This week at work, somebody's going to ask you to buy their kids stuff. And of course, if you buy theirs, they'll have to buy your kids stuff. So really, it's a win-win.
1: 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Specifically, there's the Terry Fox Run. 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
1: Clear tonight and a low of 9 degrees. Tomorrow it'll be sunny with a high of 30. On Tuesday, sunshine, 28 degrees. Wednesday it'll be sunny and 26. Current weather conditions and the 7-day forecast can be found anytime on your Strathmore Now app. I'm Judy Peters.
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I love seeing the big push for making this Friday a new holiday. Of course, it's September 25th, 925 day, the official Dolly Parton day. I bet you we'll see some pretty cool things happening around our community for it. Right now, it's Scotty McCreary.

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0: It's Brandon Zebiak here with Strathmore Now, and there is a ton going on this week throughout Strathmore. Specifically, there's the Terry Fox Run. 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
1: Clear tonight and a low of 9 degrees. Tomorrow it'll be sunny with a high of 30. On Tuesday, sunshine, 28 degrees. Wednesday it'll be sunny and 26. Current weather conditions and the 7-day forecast can be found anytime on your Strathmore Now app. I'm Judy Peters.
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1: Clear tonight and a low of 9 degrees. Tomorrow it'll be sunny with a high of 30. On Tuesday, sunshine, 28 degrees. Wednesday it'll be sunny and 26. Current weather conditions and the 7-day forecast can be found anytime on your Strathmore Now app. I'm Judy Peters.
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